0: for pieces, sleeping all alone.
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0: 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She finally.
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1: Sing that one song you were singing by the Little Red Box.
0: Oh yeah, I haven't heard that in a long time. Did you forget it?
2: No.
0: Show me how it goes. I forgot. Okay. I want to remember and I want to sing.
2: 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I take them out and put them back again.